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1: Negative, not occupied.
0: Okay.
2: Three 367. Henry Mary Yellow 035. Northbound 23, County 32. 1908.

0: 3-3-6-7-45 name. Last of Schwitters, Sam Charles Henry, William Ida Tom Tom, Edward Robert Sam. First name spelling Tom, Sam, Edward, George, Adam, Nora, Edward, Sam Henry. Middle of Boy, Ida Robert, Henry Adam, Nora Union, I believe. 2008-49.
1: 1910.

0: St. Cloud 2670, cars, cars in Monticello, info driving complaint westbound 94 from the 199, looking for a blue semi, it's going to say LG Transport, on the side of the truck. Vehicle hit a construction barrel in the lane, continued eastbound, correction, 397, this is eastbound 94 from 199.
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0: 367, 45.
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0: Comes back. Valid D, David. Out of, to the party mentioned, out of Clear City. Clear, no hits.
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0: If you just want to give the complainant a 1021, he was advised to get some pictures in regards to some dogs being loose. He got some pictures and would like to just send them to a deputy.
1: 10-4.
0: And 1918.
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Frank David Frank, 679, southbound 23, North Shore Drive. 1923.

Not 2650, 2620 cars in Fauna driving, complaint 5 minute time delay, eastbound highway 55, just coming into Bruton, looking for a white Chevy pickup truck with Minnesota plate King Tom Adam 044, crossing center in Fauna consistently, eastbound 55, just coming into Bruton at 1932.

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Attempt to locate driving complaint. Highway 23 westbound, just coming into the city of Raymond. Attempt to locate a red Chevy pickup. Caller said they were passing in a no passing and reckless driving. They're westbound on Highway 23, just coming into Raymond. Caller was transferred to State Patrol.

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0: 1204 26th Street Northwest. Complainant's car was backed into, but she received all info of the other driver before they left.
1: Deborah.

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0: 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I have one stopping on the left. Can you start me another car?
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0: For why it's not in a good spot.
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0: Loose black lab mix at 6907 153rd Avenue Northeast in Spicer. Complainant said that they were able to get it in custody. If you want to just give them a 21 because they were thinking about walking back towards their house to get it some water.
1: Sure.

0: 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I have a 28 by VIN for the other vehicle when you're ready.
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0: 1 George Charles Paul David David Edward King 0 Robert Zebra 1 12035. Should come back to a 2024 Chevy Silverado.
1: 10-4.
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0: St. Joe 7704 to SP 265. 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
1: 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Thanks.

0: 3, Lifelink 3, enter facility, Ortonville to Sioux Falls, Sanford. Ortonville to Sioux Falls, Sanford.
1: Roger, checking weather.
0: 3, checking weather, 2009.

0: Weather's green, still pending 15-minute delay for pre-flight activities.
1: Copy, left-wing pre-flight up and go with a 15-minute delay to finish pre-flight. Can I confirm Nightmare Crew 2002 and 1751 with pilot 2079?
2: That's
0: correct. Correct. Balance 2079, aircraft 356, 2 hours, 20 minutes on the gas. Weather's green, risk is up.
1: About 2079, it's 356, 220, weather green, risk is low. Got the flight dropped on you. Let's go. I'll have patient control for you in just a moment.

0: That's like three of my crew from home. I have patients for whenever you folks are ready.
1: For three, my crew.
0: Year-old male patient, 81 kilos. He has cancer. We don't know what kind of cancer. He needs thoracentesis, has bilateral pleural effusion. He's on BiPAP. Per the nurse, he may need intubation. No drips, no ISO, and ER to ER.
1: My crew copy, thank you.
2: It's going to be a black lab, pit bull type of dog, two white spots on its chest. I'm going to drive around the neighborhood just for a little bit here and see if anybody recognizes him.
3: 10-4.

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0: Last name Peterson, P-E-T-E-R-S-O-N. 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
1: Go on 3, 2, 18.
0: 10-4. If you can return a phone call to the complainant, sounds like her child is actually going to answer and translate for you. They want to report a suspicious red car that often parks in front of their house.
1: Sir,

0: 3 to 18. I assume they were home.
1: 10-4. They are at home now.
0: They were. No, I'll just stop over there. Make life easier.
1: 10-4. I wasn't 100% sure if that car was still in the area. They said it parks in front of their house, and then the driver gets out and walks down the block. It happens on a regular basis.

0: That's like 3 pilot OCC. I did add like over 45 minutes for the one down to Sioux Falls. New risk score is 10.
1: Thank you.

0: 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Henry Nora Paul 273.
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0: 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The dog's name is Teddy Bridgewater. If you want to document that, I'll be 10-8.
1: Denver.
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0: 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I don't need vacuum, just add it, please.
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0: 3 souls on board, 2 hours, 20 minutes on the gas, 25 minutes en route to Ardenville, risk is long approved.
1: Copy, lesson 3, departing base for Ardenville, 3 souls, 222, 25 minutes en route, risk is long approved, 2032.

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1: 3367.
0: Tom John Victor, 987, 23 southbound, County 32.
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1: Seven
0: is departing with three souls to correction. For 45 minutes on the fuel risk is low. Flying time was 6 minutes. Activation.
1: Copy, Lightning 7, departing to Lewis, St. Louis, back to base, 3 souls, 45 minutes of fuel, risk load approved, 6 minutes, en route at 2043.

0: 26,000 club. I'll be en route to the St. Cloud Hospital, and could you start a CCH for the male party in my event?
1: Control 2, 2044.

0: 231. I have Mohammed Jama on the Speedway property. If another unit wants to head this way.
1: Ten-four, is there somebody?
0: Wilmer Fargo.
1: Ten-four.

0: 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Well, he's walking away from me.
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2: 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Just blocking with my squatter, you know?
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0: 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Excuse me. Zebra Lincoln Union 455. Northbound 23 at South Street.
1: Chancellor.

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0: 4.

St. Cloud 2670, cars in Elk River, info on a driving complaint given to us by Metro, westbound Highway 10 from the Anoka, Sherburne County line, looking for a silver Trailblazer, Minnesota plate 3, Charles Zebra, 549, can't maintain its lane. There is no follower, westbound Highway 10 from the Anoka, Sherburne line at 2123.

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2930 Cars, driving complaint with a follower, eastbound 94 from the 45 Black Chrysler Pacifica, Indiana, plate given, Frank Lincoln, 680, Adam Boy, Sam. Hearing at speeds over center and fog, RP's following in a black Kia, Telluride.

0: Right, he's clear and available. If you want to give us that discharge, we'll be on scene.
1: 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And then 7221, if you can just hold off a second with making patient contact.
0: Harry 213 is still logged in, so we should have coverage.
1: 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Mm-hmm.
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0: St. Cloud 2640 cars, cars near Albany for debris in the road eastbound 94 at the 145 mile marker, a dead deer in the lane.
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0: 3367. And just took report of a vehicle driving southbound on 71 with no lights on. Unsure of the color, unknown 28. They just passed 122nd Avenue Northeast, still going southbound.
1: Copy.
0: At 2227, and it was passed on the state patrol.
1: Denver.

0: City, and it's got an anonymous caller. 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She lives somewhere on Southeast 3rd Street. She believed they were coming more towards Highway 12 between Becker and Trot.
1: Three on 40, Kelby. Couple also being out.
0: Sure.

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0: In case I was ahead of them, I'll turn around, but made it to County 90, and every vehicle in front of me headlights on.
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0: 3367. 3367.
1: I was heading out at that last call. I looked over and saw someone driving a four-wheeler kind of recklessly at 8592. I would guess Highway 23. No lights on the four-wheeler either, so I'll be in the area.
0: 10.

0: 3351. 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He's having to borrow a phone since he lost his earlier today. He's looking for help retrieving his lost phone that he's been mapping using the Find My iPhone feature.
1: Good work.

0: 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We 1021 Sheila, that mobile number listed. I think that's her right name. It was hard to understand her. Sounds like her and her fiance are having a disagreement with the roommate or the person they're staying with. They want to get their items out of the residence and he won't let them. I think.
1: Camera.
0: 2249.

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0: Three and four. I'll be out on 18th Street.

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0: Lincoln King Union 011, westbound 23, County 127.
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0: 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Looking to get hold of you.
1: Works out.
0: Definitely.
1: Union Disregard, I found the correct department and spoke with the party you'd be looking for. Thanks, Phil.
2: Yeah,

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0: I made contact with the other half here. He's not holding her property by any means. It sounds like I gave her a phone call back and she's on her way. I'm going to stand by for a property exchange.
1: Can 4.

0: for a status check?
1: Both parties non 10-2 here, thank you.
0: 10-5, 23-21.
2: Go ahead.
0: You can take the property owner off that ICR.
2: Yeah.

0: 33, 34 to 351 on 3. Yeah, all these houses in the immediate area have one or two cars in them at most, so I guess that painting's probably off by a bit.
1: Stand for.

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0: 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I'll be out on foot at Diamante nightclub.
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0: St. Cloud 2640, Carsbury, 1050, US 194, West of Sox Center, mile marker 124, pickup versus the median cables. Driver's not injured, but possibly 5-6.
1: 140 from Long Prairie.

0: RC-149.
1: That truck is still on scene. It sounds like it might not be able to get free. We have a helpful passerby that's keeping on scene with him.
2: Okay. Can you see if Stock Center can respond out there until they can get there?
1: 10-4, they had two in route. They were just finishing up another call.
2: 10-4, thanks.
3: Two plus two zero for fuel risk is low, approved. And about 25 gallons of loose St. Louis.
4: Happy Lake 96 departing base for Duluth St. Louis 312 220 on the fuel risk one approved 25 minutes and route at 32 minutes.

0: 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Frank Tom Yellow, 875 northbound 23, 158th Avenue Northeast.
1: Denver.

0: Not so far off the Utica base, the three low risk. Hour and 35 minutes, I think it was about 30 minutes back to base.
1: Copy 5, departing East Bank for base, 312 low risk, hour 35, fuel 30 minutes, route 3 4 minutes.

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2: Six 720, right, Rochester.
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0: Wavelength 5 from comp. Wavelength 5, I have another request for the Rice Lake Hospital. Wondering if you could check a follow-on flight. I know you might have a fuel stop in there. Otherwise, Anoka would be my next closest for this one.
1: Yeah, kind of depends where it's to. We're kind of, temperature dew points have come together. Supposed to be fog art our way at 2 o'clock, so, yeah, I don't know if we'd be your best choice, but I'd kind of like to get back and check weather or get some more check weather, but,
0: I copy all. This is a

0: getting close, but SB-140 Sox Center is on scene with him now.
1: Just a couple minutes out.
0: Copy, and I've updated them and all the notes here. Sounds like the driver is 5'6", trying to bribe the passerby $100 to help him get out of there.

0: 5 Mike Kerr.
1: Cook.
0: Scott, are you able to advise if this is a time-sensitive injury? Just trying to decide if it's going to be faster for an OFA to take it with us needing to fuel, but if you can let us know if it's time-sensitive or not.
1: Copy. It's a medical. I can't really say for sure. I didn't do intake. I'm having to call the facility and try to get a better idea of the nature of the time frame on this one, if that would help you.

0: Guy in that group from Cal.
1: Glad that group helped.
0: If it helps, the ANOCA crew had accepted this flight while my partner was on intake, and the requester was fine with ANOCA's ETA. Hard to say for sure on the severity, but if that information helps.

0: Comms 5, hold up, do it. I'm going to drop the crew at Rice Lake Hospital and go get fuel, and then I'll go back and get them in the base. Trying to get this done before the fog's going to show up.
1: Copy 5, flight is a go. I will have you then proceed to the Rice Lake Hospital, drop the crew, you'll go back to base to fuel. Be advised, Lifelink 10 is about 3 minutes out of the Rice Lake Hospital, picking up yet another patient. I'll make sure they're aware of your ETA. And make sure I have full patient info then if you're ready.
2: Go ahead, sir. Lifelink 5.
1: 80-year-old female, 107 kilos, septic shock due to colitis, has a norepi going, no isolation, patent airway, ED16, going to ICU 1506 at Eau Claire Mayo.
2: Lifelink 5, how's it going?
3: Possibly welfare check needed. Mental health check, there is a vehicle that won't start. It's a gold 2009 Hyundai. Had two cats in the vehicle, lost one when windows were down. Looking for a welfare check.
4: 219, I copy.
2: 140, single at 10-6.
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0: policy 219, right, Tommy, is unseen behind him.
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0: St. Cloud 2601, status.
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0: 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We have a VLS run now, a Rice ER2 going to St. Cloud. 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
0: Patient is going to be refusing air medical transfer. We'll be going by ground. We're not needed. We'll be heading north home shortly.
1: Copy, patient refusing air. You'll be headed home shortly.

0: and OCC5. Not sure how you stack this. Am I going to need the new risk assessment at Rice Lake Hospital or at Rice Lake Base?
1: And for West Lake 5, Father OCC, yeah, I'm good with you completing the risk assessment once you get back to base.
0: Okay, sounds good.
2: $672.22 now.

the time is 5. If Ben's not off by the time I get within about 5 minutes of Rice Lake, we're going to pop at the base and we'll quick gas this thing with the crew then.

Passing 5 from Com, I copy that you will go straight to Rice Lake Base with the full crew of 10 not departed from the hospital yet. Security is aware.

0: Blessings 5 from Crown, 1 Slide A.
1: Yeah, to copy my last, it's going to be a kind of tight window with them. If they're not off by the time I get about 5 minutes from Bryce Lake Base, we're going to pop into base and take gas this way.
0: Copy Lifelink 5. If Lifelink 10 is not off the pad when you're within 5 minutes, you'll just go straight to the airport with full crew. 10 pilot will be aware.
1: Thank you.

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3231 crash. Sounds like Litchfield Avenue and Dawson Street. Car went into a hole by the construction site there. Complainant says he just needs somebody to come down and make sure there's nothing wrong with it. Gentlemen.

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0: En route to Select Center Hospital, can you run a CTH and put that on call for Stearns County in there?
1: Copy, will do. Is that 107?

0: 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Who's the 20 convicted?
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0: He was a passenger, if you want to add him.
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0: 10-4.

0: 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We'll be headed by space.
1: Copy, no transport. Lifting shortly.
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0: That's
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0: 1109 3rd Street Southwest. Complainant states that they saw someone, her brother-in-law saw someone go by their neighbors and drop off a backpack on the back, on the patio. Have not seen where they went. Said they had a hoodie on. Don't know which direction to travel. Said the backpack's still there. If you want a 21, just to get a little more info.
1: That'll work.

0: agree to it. Which number did you call in on?
1: The mobile number.
0: Yeah,

0: 67120. You can show us clear, Rochester, heading back.
1: Yeah, 122.

0: 231. Would you be able to change the passenger on my ICR 1 to vehicle owner, please?
1: Ten four.

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0: 323, can you get me that back?
1: That'll work.
0: Comes back to a John Stephen Heath, 215 Robbins Avenue in Wilmer. 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
0: 10-4.

0: 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Nothing pretty brief.
1: 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If Medco obtained any patient demographics, if you could call in to come, 156.

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0: C460.
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0: 201, have a good night.
1: 578, Beef.
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0: 2401, have a good night.
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0: 3231 neighborhood disturbance. In the area of 2014 6th Street Southwest, complaint stating that his neighbor's car alarm has been going off and on for the last couple hours, ever since he got home at about midnight. He says it goes off for a minute, and then it's quiet for a minute, and then it comes back on.
1: Denver.
0: At 214.
2: 3:13. I'm fairly close. I can take that.
0: 10-4.
1: 2:31, I copy. Thank you.

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1: 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I think a plane's address is southeast.
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0: 3 to 18. 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It's Southwest. The complainant's local address was just entered incorrectly.
1: There are. I will turn around.

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1: 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Don't get back. You can just help me tonight.
0: 10-4.

0: 22-22. There's actually a discharge coming out of St. Cloud. ER4 is going back to Foley.
1: Copy that. You can show us on scene.
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0: 26-10 car for a driving complaint, eastbound 94 from the 182, dark blue Dodge Dakota, swerving over center in fog and going about 55 miles an hour.
1: 219, I copy.
0: Two 36, do you want me to keep him on?

0: Top 6.
1: Thanks,
0: guys. Roger, 6 up at 4 souls on board, 1+ 50 fuel. Risk is low, and looking at about 60 down to U of M East Bank.
1: Copy, Lightning 6 departing Duluth St. Luke's for U of M East Bank, 4 souls, hour 50 on the field. Risk 1 approved, 60 minutes and route 242.

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I'll be clear. 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How much?

2221 East Equatoria in Wilmer, 405 12th Street Northwest. 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
1: 315.
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3: 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Let's just throw a little marine.
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0: 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One solo on board, just 1 minute time in route, 2 hours, 10 minutes on the gas, risk proof.
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1: Roger, 6 is off of East Bank, with 3 souls on board. 0+50 for fuel, risk is low, about 10 minutes over to Minoka, refill.
0: Copy, Lansing 6, departing East Bank for Minoka, 3 souls, 50 minutes of fuel, risk low, 10 minutes, route 448.

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0: St. Cloud SB 219, single vehicle crash at the arms of the railroad crossing off 241 and 42nd Street. No injuries. The driver is not blocking. However, a passerby I'm seeing is blocking per camera.
1: I'm in route for money.
0: 517.

0: Wright County to state. 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
1: 10-4, coming from Monticello.
0: 10-4, thank you.

0: 6 months.
1: Yeah, Roger. 6 is off the ground. I got 3 soils on board, 2+20 fuel risk as well, and probably about 60-60 up to St. Luke's.
0: Copy, 11, 6, departing Anoka, up to Duluth, St. Luke's, 3 souls, 220 on the fuel risk, 60 minutes, 0552.

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0: morning calm, Lifelink 2. Good morning, comm, Lifelink 2. We're ready to lift from base and route to Sox Center. Three souls on board. 2 hours, 5 minutes of fuel. Risk is low, and it's been approved with the release number, and we've got 10 minutes flight time.
1: You're lifting on three souls, 205 in the field, risk is low and approved, 10 minutes around at 550.

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0: 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Is that code?
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0: Okay, TZD.
1: Good morning, 559. 610 cars checked for a vehicle off the road. Westbound 94, about the 194 occupant is supposed to be out of the vehicle.
0: 440 copies.
1: Yeah.
0: Yes, it's all 4-6 code.
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0: Cloud, 2630 cars for a 1049 in the lane of travel, Highway 15, about milepost 137, south of St. Cloud. Looks like a black shirt, black short male in the middle of the road with short hair, and they are holding something orange.
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0: Where's your nearest trooper for that Highway 15 call?
1: He was responding from Albany. I'll get you an updated location here.
2: 168. I'm eastbound 94 from Albany.
0: I copy. I'll start pointing that way. I'm coming from Eden Valley.
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0: 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Did you get more info on if he's still up or if it looks like he was hit?
1: I believe we've only had one call coming in to us. It was a male wearing a black shirt, black shorts, short hair, and holding something orange, but in the lane of travel.

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0: 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We're headed to St. Cloud Hospital. 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
0: West of Monty, I'm not seeing it yet. I'll circle back around. Go through one more time.
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0: Welcome. I think four departing Anoka heading to Amory. Three souls on board. Risk is low and approved. Fuel is 2+15, 18 minutes on the flight time.
1: Copy 4 out for Amory. Three souls. Risk is low and approved. 2+15 and fuel 18 and route at 653.

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1: That's where I plan for Regents.

0: 10-4, sounds like all we know for that this time, adult female, 300 pounds.
1: Okay, good copy for 4.
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0: Just had a passer by a stop and report a domestic going on by the Cub Foods in Monticello by the Tesla charging station. I'm going to head that way. Take a look if you want to let the county know.
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Four 40, I copy blue Tesla, known plates, is that correct?

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0: 611, Zebra, X-Way, Zebra. 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
0: Have a prior contact with that vehicle earlier this morning. 219 made contact with them. Possible intox on the passenger or the registered owner of the Tesla. Check the investigation, non-crash and pending when you get a chance.
1: 10-4.

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0: 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We're ready to live from St. Cloud. We're going to be headed back to base. Three tolls on board, 1 hour and 36 minutes of fuel, and about a 25-minute flight time.
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0: kind of, I think, for departing Amory heading to Regions. I got four souls on board, risk is low and approved. Fuel is 1 plus 4, 5, 16, 1, 6 minutes on the flight time.
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0: 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Wright County Jail's requesting a 21 about it. Just check for the charges and what needs to be done. They're looking for a detainer.
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0: 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They were one and the same.
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0: You must be 10-8 here. I don't have the event open for a little bit yet.
1: 10-4, 807.

0: 7211, 721. I'm taking your truck back to the garage. I can't get this other computer working either, so I'm running out of computers right now. I'll bring it back to the hospital when I get this going again.
1: Copy, we are on the Foot Lake 4 route.
0: Okay, copy. You got equipment in the back here. Ranger, could you do that?

0: Westing, four departing regions, heading back to Anoka. Three souls on board, risk is low and approved. Fuel is 1+30 in about 10 minutes on the flight time.
1: 400 home with three souls, 130 in the fuel, risk is low, 10 minutes, around 810.
2: Make that times three. Ours just went out.
3: As you're slipping through the screens.
2: Just says Panasonic and a Wheel of Death.
3: Copy that.
2: 600 from 7201.
3: Yeah, we're having computer issues here across all of our trucks. Just know that we are all here. Phone out the calls if you get them.
1: Copy, thank you.

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2: 1413, 356, Lima Lima, 220 in the gas tank. Risk will be low, weather green.
0: Harvey, good morning, 1978, 1444, 1413, 356, Lima Lima, 220 on the fuel. Low risk and weather green. Currently on the board, I have 1, 2, 4, and one other looking for out on flights right now. I have 4 PRs for the day shift, and currently Michael is OCC, and Com, you have Jordan, Wyatt, and Mimea. Lifelink 5 is out of service. The aircraft is broke on. They're all clear. Other than that, everybody's in service 816.

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1: Copy 4, ground safe on the cart, no debrief on our end, but if you could call station name, I'd appreciate it. Terminal 820.

0: Tekrar sistemi çoğu And it looks like they got 7211 mod back in. Hopefully this will work.
1: Copy, thank you.
0: And also be advised for that special event. I'll be closer to 9:30 start, and right now I don't have a computer for that truck to log them into, so I'm radio you, but I'll also get logged in for way.
1: Copy.
0: Yeah, where are you at now?
2: Seventh Street Northwest.
0: Okay, you want to make your way back around this way here, back to the hospital, and you can have your truck here then.
2: Copy.

0: Lightning 3, flight request Hutchinson to Methodist. Hutchinson to Methodist, you'll have to land at Hutchinson Airport, which is Kilo Hotel Charlie Delta.
1: Copy, Hutchinson Methodist.
0: I'll show you checking weather.

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0: En route to Hutch, 3 on board, 220 in the gas tank. Cruise flow, we're approved, 18 minutes en route.
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0: Are we going for an adult?
1: You are. Do you want some patient information?
0: Sure, thanks.
1: They're going to be going for a 77-year-old male patient, 7'6 kilos, post-cardiac arrest. All they had running at the time of call was propofol, no isolation precautions. The patient is intubated. The line of ambulance is going to meet you at the airport and bring you to the hospital. Patient's in the ER.
0: Copy that, thanks.

0: 3355 Frick Dog Lake.
1: Go ahead.
0: I happen up by George Lake. Party lives on 42nd Street Northeast. Had his dog out for a walk, and then the neighbor's couple dogs came out and attacked his. And he's got to take it to the vet. I'm going to start with a phone call on the number that ends in 2969.
1: Make a public assist ICR for myself and 52, and we'll be in Candy, Ohio for the tractor parade.
0: Yeah,

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1: Sure.
0: Okay, temporary.
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0: Three to 27, I'll be coming for the parade as well. What channel are they on? I think they're on most, running most everything off 9.
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1: 10-4. Person came through over there.
0: 10-4, they just passed me.
1: I start letting people by. Can I start letting cars through?
0: Yeah, go ahead.

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1: Speed 233, go ahead.
0: Northbound 116 at 221st, BSL vehicle. Partially blocking in a bad spot in the cross over here.
1: 903.
0: Nobody with it.
1: 10-4.

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0: 48 to 52 on 3. Are there any other tractors in the parking lot? Or is the red side-by-side with the black topper the last to cross?
1: I can't see anymore, so I think that's the last one. There's a couple of side-by-sides.
0: 10-4.
1: Yeah, the second side-by-side is going to be the last one.
0: 10-4.

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0: St. Cloud, 2610 cars, information only on a driving complaint. Info is from Wright County. Eastbound Highway 12 from Montrose, white Ford passenger car, unknown plates on it. Complaint of speed and brake checking. Again, eastbound Highway 12 from above milepost 133. Time is 9:29.
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0: 210 to 108 on Kenny 9. Just double checking these vehicles for the parade route. They go to the WEAC, correct?
1: It's right, the smaller north portion of the lot.
0: Timber.
2: St. Cloud, is there a DNR key unit available to address an injured deer near Zimmerman, Sherburne County?

0: J317, I can hit up there, but it's going to be a while.
1: Okay, 317, 10-4-938. 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
0: Leave it in pending until I get out of my boat.
1: 10-4.
2: Okay, 315, St. Cloud, you can send it to me. 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
1: Okay, 315, 10-4. 317, copy direct.
3: Could you set an ICR for the vehicles that are going to be towed on the parade route? They'll be going to the WEAC. Never.
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1: Okay, 315, 317 have a second call for an eagle on someone's front step. 1021 only, Elk River.
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2: They're both belong to 902 5th Street Southwest. First flight is David Charles Lincoln, 631. Should be a blue Honda. Second one ready.
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0: Edward, Charles Edward, 428 on Highway 12, right in front of them, Marcus Construction.
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0: New London ambulance, Victor, first responder. Just found a North Shore Resort, 6231 150th Ave Northeast. It's going to be unit number 7 for a party that is taking chemo, feeling very weak and dizzy, and fell. Time is 9:54.
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1: Another call from Metro in Maple Lake. It looks like an injured heron. Send it out to if you're ready.
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former London Ambulance Backup Crew and Special First Responders respond to 135 Lakeview Drive for a female party there who fell in the bathroom and just needs assistance getting up, not injured, 10 to 9:55.

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2: Yeah, you want to send out fire cones too for a driver for the second rig, probably?
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2: Thank you.

Is there a city or a county unit up front at all, or is everyone out of the office? 348, I'm bypassing County 23. I got a lady up front who conveniently at this time decided that she needed to pick up some of paperwork. So I'm not sure if you're tied up on anything or not. 10-4? I will let her in. Thanks.

0: 3 3 50 to all the time. 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
1: 210.
0: Can you just do a 29 check on Cody Wolf?
1: 10-4-3-1-8. Okay, I apologize. Do you guys have a tow truck down there? Do you need us to call one for you? I guess I'm a little bit confused.
2: None of them have been called. I need you to call them.
1: Okay, I misunderstood. I thought you had somebody down there. We were just marking them. So we'll call.

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1: 6550.
0: Did you page New London Fire as well for second rig?
1: I haven't got that for you. We're tied up here. I'll get it out as quick as I can.
0: Yeah, 10-4, thanks.

0: 3352, 1038. Go ahead. Yeah, SUV pulling a boat. The trailer 28 is out of Nebraska. X-ray Frank, 983, County Road 9 and 8th Avenue, Northeast.
1: 10-4.
2: City line's going to be your tow. Jason's by himself, so which cars do you need first and in what order?
3: Companies have been notified of this. They should be, they know they're going to the lot at the WEAC. Yeah, whatever order. I don't really, I guess whatever order they were listed in.
2: Just call me. I'd call me.
0: /352 Nebraska 28. Boy Henry Lincoln 316.

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0: This issue comes back to Michael Maber of Lincoln, Nebraska. He's valid and clear, not on file. Minnesota clear.
1: Can you just add him as driver, please?
0: 10-4.

0: 350. Do you have a time? Bye.
1: We might have to look at other options.
0: 10-4.
1: Bench here, Art. 10-4. Three, what do you think?

0: 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Go ahead.
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0: Pizza teacher? Is anybody on or en route for this medical on Lakeview Drive?
1: Oh, I don't have anyone. They're cinch care's en route, but she just fell in the bathtub. She's not injured, just needs some assistance getting back up.
0: Never. I will make my way up there.
1: Sure.
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All right, Sam. Let's rock and roll. 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
0: If you can advise both towing companies, priority vehicles for sure, the blue Volkswagen Jetta, the blue Honda Civic, and the white Ford pickup.
1: Jennifer, yeah, I told both tow companies they're doing the best they can.
0: We stopped to talk, 10-9.
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0: care to give a dispatch on fire EMS?
1: Go ahead, Ginger Care.
0: Do you know if there's any first responders with this person?
1: I just had two deputies check out at the residence. I don't have much. She wasn't injured or anything like that. Just needed some assistance getting back up out of the bathtub.
0: Copy that. Thank you. We'll be there in just a minute or two.
1: Amber Links.

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2: I'm just making sure we're radioing. We're only having one truck throw candy at a time, right?
4: Yeah. I don't know. Am I going to go in front of you, 7? If so, we got to get around you.
5: You want to be first?
4: Well, yeah, we usually are, and we got Sparky, so.
5: All right, I'll call in front of the ambulance here.

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0: 108.9. Ed's just trying to get to you. Should be coming up probably. Just trying to figure out the best way to get to you guys. But going northbound from Wilmer Avenue up 5th Street is what I think he's going to try to do.
1: Counter the ones we need to move. 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
0: Sixth and East Canyon.
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1: 10-4, thank you. 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

Sinister 7212, Kinder County on Fire Mess. 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
1: Copy, we'll get that fixed.

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0: Could I have you check the area of the, I know it's probably in the city, but I see you're probably the only close one available. In the area of the new, or the construction, in the northbound lanes, should be right by the First Street Bridge. Sounds like there's one of those traffic sticks that separates the lanes. It's right in the middle of the northbound lane.
1: Good for. They say it was on the east or the west side of the First Street Bridge. Good for.
0: Seems to throw everyone off, and everyone hit like the first three or four of them as they've really taken a beating.
1: That's for sure.
2: Three, three, 55, 10, 8.
0: 10, 8 at 11, 07.

0: Sure.
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0: 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It's actually under the 15th Street Bridge.
1: Oh, it's way back there. Okay, thank you.

0: 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Tom, Zebra Adam, 757 in front of the address, 6310, County Road 9 Northeast.
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3225 harassment, 1021. Might complain it at the mobile number listed. It's regarding harassment from a male party that keeps driving around a residence, honking at her and yelling at her.

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1: 352.
0: Can you assign the traffic stop to me? 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
1: That would help, huh? I will send it out.

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1: 44, 37, decimal 89, 92, 23, decimal 03.
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1: Good read back. You guys will be on Fire Ground Black talking to Ellsworth Fire.
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1: That's a good copy.
0: Ground 12.
1: Go ahead, 12.
0: 12 ready to depart from Detroit Lakes Airport over to the hospital. 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
5: How far?
4: 3-2, Florida. Miri, Nora, Paul, 9-2.
5: How far?

0: 315, 28. 315. Georgetown Yellow, 119. They're stuck there, but they got help on the way. I'll be coming.
1: Jennifer.

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0: I'm guessing no additional calls.
1: Negative, just the initial call.
0: 10-4. I'm just being cleared out. I'm way out of position.
1: 10-4, 11-32.

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1: Did you have any patient info for us?
0: Formico, you're going for a 68-year-old male, 6'8", fell 3 feet, difficulty breathing, can't feel his arm, eyes are blinking at this time. That's all I have for you.

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1: 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I'll drop it on you now.

0: And Tom, just to confirm, we got the right location. I'm showing about 28.6 miles, 41 degrees from our present position.
1: Four, that should be roughly accurate. Right now, my cat is showing 51 degrees by 30 nautical.
0: Alright, that should get us close.
1: Be talking to Deer Park

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0: 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I do have an ECMO 3 monitoring that for any updates you might have.
1: Good copy. Do we have a contacts facility and channel for WISCOM and for the ground people?
0: Did we talk to Deer Park Fire on Mark 2?
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1: Go ahead, Sue.
0: Sue departing Alexandria for PR Fergus Falls. 3 on board, 2 hours plus 15 on fuel. Risk is low and approved, 20 minutes on the flight.
1: Two, you're off at 3 Sol, 250 on the field, risk is low and approved, 20 minutes in the route at 1144.

0: Monolithic 6 from base to the PR vent in the Warba. We have three souls. 2+3s are on fuel, risk is low, and it's about 13 minutes out.
1: Heavy lifeline 6, are you lifting three souls? 13 minutes are out, and 2:30 on the fuel, up to Warba 11:46.

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0: I submitted the risk for this flight. Just want to make sure it got received at your end. My iPad was kind of funky.
1: Yeah, I got it on my end. Everything looks good. I was just going to check the highest obstacle on your second leg there to East Bank. I'm showing 2049.
0: Got it.

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0: St. Cloud SV 354 and 233. County is on scene. They've got the westbound lanes blocked. One needs extrication. Medical's en route as well.
1: Report.
2: Prosecutor's report.
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3: 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Yeah, thank you.

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1: Go ahead, 4.
0: Five point four,
1: go ahead.
0: 5.4's got 4 souls, power, 30 on the gas to the U of M. That's my information.
1: 4, you're off 4 souls, power 30, head into the U of M at 1201.

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1: Go ahead.
0: I was out of car and had my radio off. Did they tell us to take the barricades down yet, or is the parade still going on?
1: It's just still going here. There's like 4 or 5 floats left that are on 5th Street going by the library here, so it should be done in the next few minutes.
0: Okay, copy. Thank you.
2: St. Cloud 2640, cars information only on a driving complaint. Westbound Interstate 94 from the 139. Driving complaint on a dark green van, no make, model, or plate available. Straddling center, again, westbound 94 from the 139, time is 12:02.

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0: When you get on scene and advise on tows, county is requesting 2 tows started right away. 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

0: 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So they'll be logging out shortly, going on to a single person until 1800.
1: Copy, thank you.
0: Oh, can you log 721 out of CAD? I lost my computer here to a different truck, and it's not able to do that.

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0: St. Cloud 26 information on a debris event. Requested Elk River to remove a piece of metal eastbound 10, just east of 169.
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3108 to units on K-9. The last vehicle went through the end of the parade. So if you can, please break your barricades down and throw them on the corner, and we should be good. Thank you for your help.

0: City Cloud 26, 10 cars, 1052 vehicle versus bicycle. They've pulled off into the Perkins lot in Monticello. Crash occurred 25 and 7th Street. Blue Ford Expedition and a bicycle.
1: 40.
0: 1220.
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0: Can I get your location, if possible? Somebody dropped off some found property. 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
1: I can go to the parking lot of the county attorney's office, and I can come find you. Where are you at?
0: I can drive over there.
1: I'm close.

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1: Per Wright County, deputy is on scene. There's minor injuries in this crash, and they do have an ambulance en route precautionary.
0: 10-4,
1: thank you. 1222.

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0: I'm clear the event. You can plug me off.
1: Copy. Have a good day.
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1: Go ahead.
0: Just double checking on those toes. Do you want me to get them started?
1: Yeah, we got 2 on scene, which would be good. Thank you.
0: Happy. 2 toes on scene, 1224.

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1: I mean, that has already been notified. They advise the sign shop would take care of it on Monday.
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0: 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My complainant is the property owner, and he says that the renters were to be out last night, and he went to the house this morning, and they left their two dogs behind.
1: Mm-hmm.

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1: Right.
0: Probably at the lot of Bob's Towing, clear scene. Lane should be opened up soon.
1: 10-4, 12:36.

0: ambulance to respond to Highway 12 for Pleasant Avenue and 7th Street North for a male party that was driving and his back went out. He can no longer drive. He's pulled over. Time is 12:38. Is there a deputy near Atwater at all?
1: Deputy to roll up the office, but I can move that way.
0: 10-4. This gentleman, I just sent the medical out. He's got a dog with him, and he doesn't know what he's going to do with it because he believes the ambulance will bring him in.

0: 3352.
1: Good.
0: I think for the time being, you can probably disregard. One of the ambulance members came up and said that. No, stand by one. Sorry, one of the ambulance members arrived and said that they can probably take the dog for him. So I think for now, you can probably disregard. If I hear any difference, I'll let you know.
1: Or, and I'm assuming his vehicle is off on the shoulder and not in the lane of traffic?
0: Correct. He's pulled over.
1: Or, I will be tonight.
0: Tonight.

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1: Go ahead.
0: Did you guys have Centricare en route?
1: No, I was told by one of the responders there that they, as of now, they didn't need it.
0: If they were en route, I was going to let you know to cancel them. So, thank you.
1: 10-4.

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0: Rodrigo, Purple St. Cloud, to Rapid St. Mary's, Force holds on board, 2 hours, 25 minutes of fuel, ETE, 55 minutes.
1: Copy, Force holds on board, 225 on fuel, 55 minutes, inbound to St. Mary's, 1253.

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0: 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Oh, the event opened for a little bit. One transported to Monticello. 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
0: I'm going to be responding to Central Care Sock Center for a 67-year-old female patient, 70 kilos, 70 kilos, STEMI patient, no isolation, not intubated. As of now, no drips.

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1: I'm Lakeland 2.
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1: Yeah, go ahead.
0: 2601-3052.
1: You'll give us
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0: 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GI bleed, no drips, no isolation precautions. 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Going to Fargo.
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1: Go ahead.
0: Lincoln, 092-168-733-911.

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0: Green Ranch Stock Center, 3 on board, 220 in the gas tank, risk low for approved, 15 minutes.
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0: You start towards 20351 75th Street Southwest for an iPhone crash detection. I guess I'll start everyone.
1: 3361, I can hand that way also.
0: Definitely.
2: 3355, you can assign that to me.
3: Until 19 or close, I can go to the front and assist a party. It's regarding a phone. I tried to get his name and other information, but he spoke too mumbly. I couldn't hear anything he was saying.
4: 210, I can go up there. It might be one of their Ridners. I think they've been trying to come into the phone for quite a while.
3: 10-4.

Prinsburg Fire, Raven Ambulance, Prinsburg First Responders, and Pinnacle Rescue respond to the area of 20351 75th Street Southwest for an iPhone crash detection. B is Candy 5, times 1320.

0: Are you posted down? I don't know if anybody's closer than me. If nobody is, can you see if Renville has anyone close? I think it's just outside of their county.
1: Sure.
2: Copies.
0: Oh, that's fine.
1: Yeah.
3: Twenty-two.

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2: Over.
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1: Raymond AMLC, you guys copy as well.
2: Raymond Ambulance, go ahead.
1: You guys can disregard it, fell off the roof of the truck.
2: 10-4, we are canceling. Wilmer Dispatch, did you copy that traffic for us?
1: Yep, this is me.
3: 6851 copies and is canceling.
1: 10-4, thank you.

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1: 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His iPhone fell off a truck.
0: Ten four.
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0: 352.
1: Oh, yeah, it was a truck and a trailer hauling a bunch of garbage. County Road 3, just east of County Road 5.
0: 10-4.
2: So next.
0: 13-34.
1: I will be tonight.
2: I'm still working on your ICR. Do you want it?
1: No, he just drove off, so you can just disregard.
2: Yeah.

0: your 48 status.
1: Thank you, thanks.
0: Never.
2: Can I?
0: Go ahead.
2: Eight, nine, nine, Mary Henry.
0: A white 86 Honda GL12 Touring to Alan Zuroff. Expired February of 22. Born in 85. He's valid. D day, but unclear.
2: Tower, can you just send that to me?
1: Tower.

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0: 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I'm not finding a red tractor anywhere around here.
1: 10-4. I said it's somewhere on the parade route, but she gave me 6th Street Southwest.
0: Ten, four.

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1: 354?
0: They just tow started for an Audi at the bank of Elk River parking lot.
1: 10-4, will do.
0: In Zimmerman, thank you.
1: Copy that.

Could you reassign me to my dog call that I had earlier, and then I'll be en route to a new address when you get a second?

0: Are there any city limits that had a lady approach him asking to help her look for a juvenile male at Robbins Island?
1: That was 255, and we advised her to call in to talk to an actual officer.
0: Okay, 10-4, that makes sense. Oh, thank you.
2: Go ahead.
0: E1021 Emilio on the mobile number. He wants to get some property out of his garage. There's no orders in place. I told him normally we have to set that stuff ahead of time, but someone called.

0: 3 to 14 for a public assist.
1: 2-14.
0: Can I have you meet my caller down at the front of the public library off Fifth Street? She must have custody of her grandson, and apparently he was upset with some rules that were put in place last night. Took off at about 1 o'clock. She thought he was maybe out at Robbins Island, but now has information that he might be at the library, and she would just like some assistance.
1: Taylor.
2: Two-ten, I can assist as well. I'm close.
0: 210, Tipper.

0: 55 Colorado 45 to add by number.
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0: Two zero six one 8941. Can you add as owner?
1: Ten four.

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0: She believes that he could be at 728 7th Street Southwest. That's where his girlfriend lives and where he's probably heading to.
1: 10-4.
2: Right.
1: Sure.

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0: Can you get witness information for this 1050 from Sherburne County, please?
1: Just will do.
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0: They are pretty positive that he's at that 728 address. Could you double check and see if Crisis would have a bed available if we do locate him there?
1: Sure.

0: St. Cloud 2631 for 1050 possible 52. It's going to be Highway 15, mile marker 140, just south of St. Augusta. Two vehicles, one possible injury. The southbound lane is blocked. Starting medical precautionary.
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1: Sam, Tom, David, 594, Highway 23 in County 10.
0: 10-4,

0: 3, 225 harassment, 1021. Hey, 1021, my complainant at the mobile number listed. It's regarding harassment from two people that live in our building.
1: Denver.

0: St. Cloud 2620 Cars, Cars in Roscoe, info on a driving complaint, southbound Highway 23 from Richmond, looking for a red GMC Sierra with Minnesota plate, yellow boy Union 2281, used median shoulder to pass RP, almost causing a crash. RP had to take another lane to avoid crash, southbound 23 from Richmond at 1431.
1: Mail for us to pick up. Ten four 361, copy that.
2: 10-4.

0: Haynesville, 7109, St. Cloud.
1: Haynesville, guys.
0: Is that driving completely southbound from Richmond, and if so, can I get the plate on one more time?
1: Minnesota plate, yellow, boy, Union, 2281.
0: An I-4 if it comes through Painesville?
1: Yeah, I think you should be following 23, phone number 184, personally.
2: Corner allowed us to do a skin sensor to the house. He's not here. Three 50-cam orders, please.
3: 3352, good.
2: A truck and trailer, no plate. Highway 23 and 51st Street, Northeast.

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1: Yep.
0: And I'll be tonight from here and just looking around the downtown area for a while.
1: 10-4.

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2: 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Resold on board. 2 hours, 25 minutes of fuel. CTE, hour and a half.
3: Tommy, three souls, 225 on the fuel, 90 minutes en route back to base at 1450, safe flight.

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1: Copy 3 hovering to the cart, 1452.

Please call 2670 cars for debris eastbound Highway 10 at 207. Large sheet of plywood in the eastbound lane. Eastbound Highway 10 at the 207.

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0: It's going to be on the east end of the Fairview Cemetery. So there's two trucks over there that are kind of blocking the entrance, making it difficult for people to get in and out.
1: Kevin.
0: Yeah, 1502.

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Sounds like there's a large dog running around and is now starting to run into like groups and knock kids over. 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

0: but sounds like this dog is becoming more of an issue. 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
1: Then put.
2: Slicing 4.
0: 11-4's got four souls. Hour 55 on the gas off to Mercy.
2: 4 is four souls, hour 55 off to Mercy. 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

0: Galactic 6 from Duluth St. Luke's. Back to base, we have three souls. Hour and 45 minutes of fuel. Risk is one of two, about 21 minutes from.
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0: St. Cloud 2670, cars, cars, and Zimmerman for non-motor as vehicle on the roadway north on 169 from 217th Avenue Northwest. Two bicyclists riding on the inside median lane, traveling northbound 169 to 17th.
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0: St. Cloud 2610, cars, cars in Buffalo for a 1050. It's going to be Highway 55 near County Road 35 in Buffalo. Blocking the turn lane, there's no injuries. Two vehicle crash.
1: Roger, coming in, Adele.
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0: 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I think I have enough info in there to start immediate release.
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1: 1531, have a name? St. Cloud 2670, cars. Information on a driving complaint, westbound 94 from the 200. Looking for a white sedan, varying speeds, crossing center and fog. It's going to be a white Hyundai sedan. Westbound 94 from the 200, info at 1531.

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1: Negative. We're trying to find it again on camera. 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

0: 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You still copy?
1: Good.
0: Partner has it again. It's passing the 194, continuing westbound.
1: Okay, I'm just waiting on the on route to westbound here.

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0: Are you primary on that missing kid?
1: 2, 14.
0: She now wants to file a missing person report. Sounds like she's at home and she'll be in the back by the garage.
1: 2, 4. What was her address again?
0: Showing 413 10th Street Southeast, Apartment 2. And then do you want a new ICR or recall that one?
1: You can just recall that one.
0: 10-4. I actually think it'll be 10th Street Northwest. That's his address. She's got a Southeast, but it's the same house number.
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0: 3310, 1550, good morning.

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3: 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It's regarding some HRO violation. In local, I don't see anything. I believe it was dismissed, but she didn't believe me.
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0: 3210 for Civil District 1021. So it's kind of been an ongoing thing the last couple days. If you want to return a phone call to the complainant on the mobile number, her roommate is loading up his trailer. She's saying that they have not discussed who gets what. I told her that she's already been advised it's a civil issue, but now she wants to talk to somebody different.
1: Denver.

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0: Over to the address for my call. 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I can vote that way as well.
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0: 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We got three souls on board, 2 hours and 20 minutes of fuel. Estimated time en route, 26 minutes for assessment loan proof.
2: City's just requesting an assist for some type of civil dispute that she wants a second.
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1: 225.
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2: T-14, I'll be in that area. 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

0: Ouais. I may need another unit for anything I can break free from the parts you're told that to do.
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0: Copy, thanks.

0: Sky Mike 6 from base to Ely. We have 3 souls, 2.5 hours of fuel, risk is more crew, about 23 minutes out.
1: Now to show you lifting Fort Ely, 3 souls and 20 minutes en route at 1634. Actually, be advised, I'm just updated your scene. They want you to the scene, so I can give you coordinates when you get in here.
0: Well, like 6 copies, we'll be ready here in about 30 seconds for coordinates. We'll give you a call.
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0: Let me see, just want to confirm our point of contact for the ground. Is it Eagle Nest 2 on SDAC 2, or what, did we get that wrong?
1: Close. 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
0: Eagle Nest 1-2 on SDAC 2. 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Thank you very much.
1: Okay.

0: 5293 would be en route.
1: Tamper, en route at 1640. You got two officers on scene, but I haven't got an update yet. Last we heard was possibly breathing, but if they are, it's not normal.
0: Okay, thank you.
2: We now have another unresponsive.
3: Say that again, your traffic broke up.
2: We have another unresponsive.
3: Do you want another ambulance?
4: Responsive here.
3: Copy, 72-12, you copy direct.
0: 72-12 copies.

0: Yeah, I believe he started 72-12. I'm not sure if there's another one or else.
1: 10-4. I think they've got two trucks on, but we'll call to confirm.
0: Thank you. They're both now breathing. Breathing and sitting up.
2: Four.

0: 214 will be 10-8. Do they need any extra units at the other civil suit?
1: 210, you need it anymore?
2: Thank
1: you. No more, 214, you can just grab.
3: 214, I have a traffic complaint.
0: 352.
1: 52.
0: 245, I need it.
1: You have terrible radio reception.
0: .352, 245, I need me to Edgeworth.
1: Go ahead.
0: First one, two last names. First last name is Lopez. Second last name, Union, Robert, Boy, Ida, Nora, Adam. First name, Edward, Lincoln, Ida, Sam, Edward, Ocean. Date of birth, 2003-04-03. Second one, you ready?
1: These are victims.
0: Over.
1: Over the next.
0: Next one has the same two last names. First name is John Edward, Sam Mary, Edward Robert. Date of birth, 2003-10-27.
4: Nothing from us either. Thanks for your help at 1650.
0: .214, go ahead with the driving plan again.
3: You can check the area of Wilmer Ave and 15th Street Southwest. My complainant lives at 1120 15th Street Southwest, and he says that there is a kid on a crotch rocket that continues to drive back and forth at excessive speeds, and it's incredibly loud, and he can't sit outside and enjoy being outside because it's too loud.
0: Tamper.

0: 3352. Your second one is not on file and clear.
1: Ever, can you just add them both, please?

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1: There's only one person that speaks English here.
0: And I think I found your second party. Last name was Yellow Edward Sam Maria Ida Robert.
1: I cut you off there. The one... The first one, yeah, they have the same address. And then the first person, I think I messed up the date of birth, so just give me

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0: Com Lifelink 6.
1: Lifelink 6, go ahead.
0: We have an update for you. The we're at the LZ where they wanted us to go. We had a discussion with them, and to eliminate a transfer into an ambulance and then back out of an ambulance, we're going to reposition to a closer LZ, and they're going to have their personnel there staging at that LZ waiting for the patient to come in. The patient's still in transit on the boat, so the timing is going to work out real well for us. So I'm going to give you the coordinates when you're ready.
1: Go ahead with coordinates.
0: So the coordinates of the new LZ that we're going to be flying to is 4753392125 9. And it's a public boat access, and they're going to close out the access to where we're going to be landing, and that's what we'll be repositioning to.
1: Copy the boat access, 4753992125 9 at 1505.
0: Yeah, that's correct. And we're going to give them a 15-minute lead. It's going to take them about 20 minutes to drive, and then we'll be launching in 15 minutes. We'll call on the launch.
1: Copy, 15 minutes.
2: And then head to the address.
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3: Comm, Lightning 6, go ahead.
2: Is the boat landing right off of the 408 or Mud Creek Road? The coordinates I put in just show into the near the middle of the water.
3: Yeah, it's just, it'd be right there by Mud Creek. It's on the, I believe it's on the north side of the lake.
2: Probably we'll get that changed.

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0: 7 is departing from Superior with 3 souls, 2 hours, 10 of the fuel, risk is low. Flying time of 45 minutes to Grand Marie.
1: Copy 7, you're looking 3 souls, 2 times of fuel, risk is low, 45 minutes, and route up to Grand Marie at 1712.

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0: Just wondering if you have any patient report for us.
1: I do. 66 year old female patient, 73 kilos. Came in with abdominal pain. She's hyperkalemic. She was given bicarb, has D10 running. No isolation, not intubated. They're still trying to go to Duluth. Time now is 17:18.
0: Copy, thank you.

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0: It is a leave 10-8. Just an FYI, you may or may not get another call. He wasn't able to fit some stuff in the trailer, and he might come back, and she mentioned that she'll probably call and ask for assistance again.
1: Chancellor.

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0: Yeah, go ahead.
1: They now have Ross. EMS is about 5 minutes out from the hospital.

0: 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I put it 1704 straight off my iPad.
1: Copy.

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0: 310. I know you're a long ways out, but can you start towards Blomkist? I think they're going to be near 19 Blomkist Street, Northwest. Apparently your son and a friend were playing outside, riding their bikes up and down, and a lady threatened them that she was going to go get a gun.
1: Yep.
2: Negative, thanks so much.
3: Mail party asked for a party to speak Spanish when I was trying to get an interpreter. I lost them.
0: I'm just logging in for my 710. I could take that.
3: It didn't, there was nothing too crazy sounding in the background. I just asked to speak Spanish, and yeah, I lost them on the transfer here.
0: 10-4.
4: And also hit the nest.
3: 211. 10-4, thank you.
1: 210, copy.
4: 10-4.
0: Ten four. Morning 747.
3: Portrait. His phone has restrictions to not accept numbers like ours, so I can't call him back.
0: 10-4.

0: 3332. I know you're equally as far out as 10. Could you point that direction also, please?
1: Of course.

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1: 1248 boring. Go ahead.
2: If 32 wants to disregard, you can send 67 down there with me. He's probably 15 minutes ahead of me already.
1: 10-4-67, copy.
0: 10-4.

0: 5 Mike 3 from Hound.
1: Recon.
0: Per the hospital, you can cancel patient. Is it DNR? They're going Comfort Cares at 1750.
1: Recopy, you can cancel.
2: A caller's description at that residence.
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0: 3223. Could I get the address again?
1: 1103 4th Street, Southwest.
0: Well, with somebody not matching description who says that she did not call 911.
1: 10-4.

0: A male or is that female?
1: Female.
0: Stand for. Yeah, we got a male calling. Not match. $310.67. I think it's going to be a Kristen Meninga. We have a couple dog ICRs with her from within the last year.

0: 223. 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
1: Ten four, I'm knocking on the door here.
0: Ten four.

0: 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We have quite a few Hispanics that live there.
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2: 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Candy 9, please.
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0: You have 67 go to 3 for me, please.
2: Yeah, he's there now.
0: Three two twenty three.
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0: Flight 87, on the ground at Grammarie.
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1: Three 48. Sorry about that. 10-7, good night.
0: Usual. 1807.

0: 5670 is for another possible domestic, southbound 169, mile marker 175. Vehicle pulled over on the shoulder. Driver stating that his passenger is drunk. He wants him off the vehicle. He's refusing to get out. Southbound 169, mile marker 175.
1: Six from Becker, Eastar Locals.
0: Good.
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1: Our driver is wanting to take off and leave his brother there. Sounds like it's his brother got out of the vehicle. Do you want them separated, or do you want the RP to stay on scene?
2: Prefer he stays on scene, but if it's going to be an issue, have him separate.
1: Understood. Thank you.

0: Pardon?
1: My answer wasn't sufficient enough. 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Guy won't stop calling her. She blocked his number, but now he's calling from an unknown number. I did advise her to obtain an HRO, but she still won't talk to you.
0: Okay.

0: 5.2. Covington.
1: 2 departing Alexandria for the scene, 3 on board, 2 hours plus 15 on fuel, give us 11 minutes on the flight, risk is low and approved.
0: See your low and approved departing for the scene with 3 solid 2.15 on the fuel, about 10 minutes over at 1821.

0: 10 and 67. 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
1: Okay, 4. 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
0: Denver.

0: Tamam, gerçekten. Tabii, kalın. Ten is departing with 3 souls, correct, 4 souls. 1 hour and 50 minutes on the fuel risk as well, flying time of correction, 1 hour and 30 minutes of fuel risk as well, flying time of about 45 minutes to Duluth.
1: Copy, so you're gonna be departing for Duluth, I assume St. Mary's, hour 30 of the fuel, 4 souls.
0: I say for St. Mary's.
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2: Callers on this vehicle, eastbound 94 from the 147, looking for a small white Chevy sedan, crossing center and fog, almost ran off the road, almost ran a vehicle off the road, conducts for at least 10 miles, hit the ditch and the shoulder at one point, continuing eastbound 94 from the 147.

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1: Copy. 216, you want to put a state on your man? On that driving complaint, on 94.
0: Pass this vehicle because of its driving conduct. They are ahead of it now, but I can give them a call back, see if they can still see it in the rear view.
1: Do you have a license plate?
0: Negative. It doesn't look like either of our reporting parties was able to get a plate.
1: Copy. So just white sedan, no make or model.
0: Small white Chevy Cruze.
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1: Copy, Life and 2, Manus Base back at base. No debrief from us. Thanks for helping. Continue.
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0: Ground Lifelink 6, down safe to the St. Mary's.
1: 6, Edge on the pad. It's Blue St. Mary's. Be advised, Lifelink 7 is about 25 minutes out.
0: 6, copy, thanks.

St. Cloud 2630, cards for 1050, cell 94, mile marker 170-171, white sedan versus the bridge. Fire, medical or not, precautionary.

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1: Go ahead.
0: Advising driver appears to be slumped over the wheel per the last passerby. I believe it's going to be the same driving complaint that we received two separate calls on prior. Still impending there.

0: Pipelink 7 from Gums.
1: God bless,
0: sir. Yes, sir. Outer pad at the Blue St. Mary's is secure. Be advised, Lifelink 6 is on the inner.
2: St. Cloud is B4-12265. Connie is on scene. Everyone is out of the vehicle.

0: 367. Yeah, sorry. And 10 will be out 121 South Bloomquist interview.
1: That's
2: do we have any updates on injuries and the driver condition?
3: 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I know that everyone is conscious and breathing.
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0: At 2501 7th Avenue, Southeast. Party is going to be wearing all black with a mask on and an Adidas hat. It's going to be the juvenile that we just sent an ATL out on.
1: 10-4.
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2: A1, 3108, Dandy 9.
3: Go ahead.
2: What's going to be your 20?
3: That's fine, yeah.

0: Tom 10, lifting from the scene. I got the three souls on board, 210 on the fuel, 15 minutes and route low and approved.
1: Then you are low and approved, lifting for the scene with three souls, 210 on the fuel, and about 10, 15 minutes over, 10 hours, 1858.